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2: 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And that's your Buzz Around Town, etched by Queen of Hearts Tattoo. 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

Some people paint. Others yell at referees on TV while sitting on the couch in gym shorts. 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
11: Welcome back to another PBR Minute with Dr. Crane, Nick Frazier, alongside Nashville Stampede head coach Justin McBride. Justin, off to a pretty good start of the season, 1-1 on the year, and just a 10th point outside of the top five spots. I mean, you got to be pretty proud about your team so far this season.
12: Yeah, you know, it was, like I said, it was a good start. Not a great start, but a good start. The boys really competed hard, and that's kind of the main thing. When you got that kind of core and that to work with, you can clean things up. You can work on technique when that desire's there. And we got a

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0: Yes, sir. Thanks a lot, Nick. Appreciate it, and we'll talk to you soon, buddy.
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1: Evolution? I just don't understand, and I will never, ever be able to learn how, if we came from apes, then why do we still have apes? I don't. What do you mean? Yeah. We evolved, but some of them didn't. But I believe in it. And then we don't watch apes evolve into humans in our lifetime. 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
3: Welcome back to another PBR Minute with Dr. Crane, Nick Frazier, alongside Nashville Stampede head coach Justin McBride. Justin, off to a pretty good start of the season, 1-1 on the year, and just a 10th point outside of the top five spots. I mean, you got to be pretty proud about your team so far this season.
4: Yeah, you know, it was, like I said, it was a good start. 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
4: Yes, sir. Thanks a lot, Nick. Appreciate it, and we'll talk to you soon, buddy.
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4: 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Justin, off to a pretty good start of the season, 1-1 on the year, and just a 10th point outside of the top five spots. I mean, you got to be pretty proud about your team so far this season.
5: Yeah, you know, it was, like I said, it was a good start. 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
5: Yes, sir. Thanks a lot, Nick. Appreciate it, and we'll talk to you soon, buddy.
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7: 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And 102.9 The Buzz on-air personality Andy Herron celebrates 12 years. 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

Some people paint. Others yell at referees on TV while sitting on the couch in gym shorts. We just do this. Nashville's Rock Station, 102.9.

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5: Welcome back to another PBR Minute with Dr. Crane, Nick Frazier, alongside Nashville Stampede head coach Justin McBride. Justin, off to a pretty good start of the season, 1-1 on the year, and just a 10th point outside of the top five spots. I mean, you got to be pretty proud about your team so far this season.
6: Yeah, you know, it was, like I said, it was a good start. 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
6: Yes, sir. Thanks a lot, Nick. Appreciate it, and we'll talk to you soon, buddy.
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0: featuring Kelly.
1: I went to the dentist yesterday, and the way they finger your mouth and call it an exam is the weirdest thing to me.
2: They lift your tongue?
1: They lift it, and then he pulled my tongue out and put like a paper towel on it. I was like, what are you doing? Testing the moisture? What's happening here?
3: That's for grip.
1: What does that mean? Otherwise, your tongue
2: would be slippery.
4: Yeah.
1: People have slippery tongues?
4: Well, they have rubber gloves on.
3: Never touched one.
1: What do you mean? I mean, everybody's tongue has saliva on it. What do you mean a slippery tongue? Like it feels
4: like a whale or something? You have one in your own mouth. Touch it.
1: I know.
3: How can you be surprised? Tongues are slippery.
4: You don't want it to be too grippy. You're supposed to swallow.
1: Oh, I thought you meant he was testing whether I had a slippery tongue. Not that. Okay. You meant so he could grab my tongue without his hand slipping. Okay.
2: Yes.
4: Yes. How else could you interpret that?
1: I interpreted it like he was doing a slippery tongue test or something.
2: Like, she's got a bad case of unslippery tongue, nurse. I had forgotten just enough of that it was a journey again just now. A real roller coaster. Hi, it's Thursday. It's the Free Beer and Hot Wing Show, and we are glad you are here. 1-800-947-3979. 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Could you eat like 24 hours? Eat like former President George Washington for 24 hours. His diet, his food, prepared his way. I'm out at breakfast.
3: I'm out.
2: Or out at lunch, maybe.
3: I'm out even before breakfast because most of those things, I don't even know where to get. I don't even know if you can get them.
2: I don't know, Steve. I think you could find tongue toast anywhere.
1: Ew.
4: That sounds amazing.
1: Actually, I say that. I've had tongue tacos before. They're not so bad.
2: Oh.
1: But they were also
2: heavily... This is a food, not an act.
4: Yeah.
1: Yeah.
4: I've had tongue tacos before.
1: I mean, but they were covered in amazing Mexican seasonings. Mm. So
3: they should be called tuncos, though.
1: Yeah, oh, I think they were lingua, right? Isn't that it? Lingua tacos. Anyway, yes. I'm in.
3: Well, you're going to be president someday.
2: I'm Freebear, one of the hosts, and I would like to call order a hearing.
3: No.
4: Okay.
2: Investigating our own Tommy for his continued stalking and potential harassment of two British nationals just trying to live their life.
4: Mm-hmm.
2: But I cede my time to Chief Investigator Steve.
3: Oh, thank you. I appreciate that. Let's let the investigation begin.
4: Hmm.
3: Tommy,
5: hi.
3: For the last, I don't know, 6 months or so, it seems like you've had a one-track mind for these British travel influencers, mm-hmm. I guess, safe to say, like TikTokers, Josh and Jace.
5: Yeah.
3: You've been writing numerous articles about them. You've been sending us links. Guys, look, Josh and Jace
2: ate a sandwich.
3: They were in a place that I once was. Guys, look, Josh and Jace, they wore a blue shirt today.
2: They're just like us.
3: Everybody loves them.
2: Mm-hmm.
3: So yesterday you left here. I think you lied to us and told us you had a dentist appointment.
4: Oh, that's absurd.
3: But instead...
2: Yeah, you definitely wanted to have some instruments in his mouth.
4: The stalking commenced.
3: But instead, you drove directly to a grocery store where you had gotten word from your team of informants that Josh and Jace were in the area.
2: Mm.
3: So you drove there, stood in the candy aisle, and acted like you were reading the ingredients to Skittles.
2: Wow, that when you say that about a man who's 26, that man sounds like a creep.
3: And then...
2: What were you doing yesterday? Spying from the candy aisle.
3: So they've traveled 3,000 miles, and you've been obsessing over every one of their moves. And you were finally in the same aisle at the grocery store with them. And what did you say to them, Tommy?
5: Nothing.
1: You didn't say anything?
3: Not a thing.
1: Come out with our chance.
5: They literally walked behind me, and they were like talking to other people. I'm like, oh, I don't want to interrupt them. And then I was like, I'll just find them later. And then I just followed them to the back of the store.
2: Tommy, you said the quiet part out loud. Yeah.
5: And they went in the back, and I was like, I'll just check out every electronic item in the entire store.
2: They literally went through the employees only area.
5: Yeah, yeah. Okay. And then they never came back out. And
4: escaped through the back.
5: Yeah, I know.
2: Or they were murdered and shipped.
5: So how? Guess what I did? I went to the back of the store too, and guess what? They were not there.
2: You went in the back of the store?
5: I brought my car to the back of the building.
4: So you drove around the back to see if they had actually tried to sneak out on you.
2: Hey, is that candy pervert? It is. Get him.
4: Yeah. Yeah, the guy that was talking about tapioca dextrin.
1: Solid ingredient.
4: Yeah, I know. It's one of my faves.
3: I'm an idiot.
4: Well,
2: was that the end of your journey? Because you didn't catch them in the store. You didn't catch them during their escape.
5: Well, no, Free Beer. I did what any logical person would do, and I guessed where they would go next and set up shop there instead.
3: Did you go out and buy a Mini Cooper with a British Union Jack on the hood or on the roof to try and attract them?
5: I actually rented one of those double-decker buses.
4: Oh, yeah.
1: Oh, yeah.
5: It's really steamy. Yeah. Well, there's one parked up.
2: Get off the track.
4: Yeah, stay on the tracks.
5: I really wanted it. Anyway, so I guessed where they were going to go next, and I beat them there. And so I set up shop and I had my laptop out. And I was
2: How did you choose this place? Were you sure they'd go to?
5: Well, because last time they were here, it was closed and it was like the most recommended thing they do.
2: It's the local famous hot dog spot.
5: Indeed. Yeah. So I was like, there's no way they're not going to go to this today because they're in town again. So I went there and I waited a little bit and I was like, I can't wait around all day for something that might happen. This is ridiculous.
2: Question.
5: Steve,
2: do you yield back some of my time?
3: Yes, I do.
2: Question. How long did you wait before you thought, this is fruitless?
5: Oh, about 30 minutes. And then I was like, I've already wasted an hour and a half on
1: this. I've got seven hot dogs and I've got no more cash. Yeah. This place is cash only. My boner's going away.
4: I have succeeded by getting a mouthful of meat today.
3: Yeah. It's just not British meat.
2: And eventually one will be in my back door, though in a different constitution.
4: So anywho. Okay, so then what happened?
5: Yeah, so then I was like, I can't do this. So then I went up to the front, and this is probably the most embarrassing part, and I register this. I went and pulled out my business card, and I gave it to the worker.
4: You have a business card?
5: That's right. I forgot. I forgot about them. I have a whole box of them here.
3: Wow. Yeah, you got a box of 1,000, so now you're down to what, 996?
5: Yeah. Exactly, yeah. So I pulled out my business card, and I gave it to the guy who... I knew he was not the right one to give it to because he was like not the animated one who I was talking to before, but the other guy was busy. And I was like, hey, this is going to sound really dumb, but like I'm part of a morning radio show around here and like we would love.
2: You didn't tell him it was us, did you?
5: Yeah. I actually said my name was Greg.
2: Now we look stupid.
5: Right. You already look stupid. So then I gave my business card. I was like, this sounds dumb, but like I'm part of a radio show on here. And if Josh and Jace, which I just said the names, that's all I needed to say because they knew who they were. And they were like, if they show up, like this is going to sound stupid, but if there's any way you could like give me a ring or like just throw me a bone, give them my card while they're there.
4: Yeah, you're acting like an investigative reporter. You're a private eye.
5: That's what I've been doing this whole time. Hot Wings, you guys have been making it sound so weird.
1: Well, if only you'd been in a place where you could have talked to them face to face at any point.
2: Yeah. But by all means, have someone making $9.50 an hour do your work for you.
5: Yeah. Yep. Guys, and the worst part is I go home, right? And then I go to my girlfriend's house and I open up my phone and the first thing I see is, where should we go for dinner? Oh, we went to Yesterdog. And I'm like, oh my God, I was just there. And the worst part is the picture they posted, the guy I gave the business card to is right next to them.
3: Do you actually see him tearing up the business card in the background and dropping it in the garbage?
4: Oh yeah.
2: This guy told us not to call anyone. He's our new friend.
4: Well, because... you know, he already knew they were coming.
1: Definitely.
4: These things were set up.
5: I know.
4: I mean,
3: Tommy.
4: So he knew and just didn't even tell you. Sounds good there, Skippy.
5: I've never felt more betrayed by someone I talked to for 5 seconds.
0: Tommy, I'm more just concerned, or I guess I can't stop thinking about the fact that you said that guy you gave the business card to was less animated than somebody else. So I thought you had been talking to a cartoon man. About meeting two British people.
3: Like not a cartoon, out of the question.
0: A cartoon hot dog man about meeting two British guys.
2: Tommy's slowly losing his mind, and he was accompanied on this journey by DJ Scat Cat from the Paula Abdul videos.
5: Wow. Well, that's why I keep two chairs in
4: MC
5: here.
4: MC Scat Cat.
2: Oh, yeah. Well, she went to DJ school since then. I mean,
3: either way, good reference.
5: Yeah, so I had... Don't worry, guys, because I do think I know where they're going today, so I can
2: to the
5: try
2: police?
5: Again. Oh,
4: yeah.
5: I could try again if I choose to.
6: probably a town 200 miles away. It'll be an easy thing to do now.
5: Yeah,
6: it'll be
2: and if you do get to them, what is going to happen?
5: Well, you know, free beer, part of the journey is figuring that out when I'm there.
2: Okay, well, don't you wish you'd have figured it out when you were there yesterday and you were there with them and the journey had finished?
5: Listen, they walked 3 feet away from me. I take that as meeting them, and I'm going to ride it forever. Like I said, something
3: that you are going to ride it forever.
5: Okay, wait, whoa.
0: Oh, dang.
5: It's like when I said I met Keanu Reeves, but I actually just have his signature because I bought a signature version of his record.
2: Wait, you didn't even see him in person?
5: I saw him in person from afar. I was closer to Josh and Jace than Keanu Reeves.
2: Okay, you did not meet Keanu Reeves.
5: He stared at me, maybe.
2: No, you can't repeat that one. It makes you look a fool.
5: That's what makes you look a fool? I spent 4 hours trying to track these people down, and I got right there, and I still lost.
2: I didn't say that's the only thing that makes you look a fool.
5: Okay,
2: I said that makes you look a fool.
5: Yeah, well, I feel like a fool, because I could have did so many better things yesterday, and I didn't.
6: Like, talk to them?
5: Oh. yeah, I guess so. What would I say, Hot Wings? Hey, sorry, guys. I love your shop.
2: What time do you leave to interview Jimothy the raccoon today?
5: Oh, my God. That would make my whole life... He'd probably be more happy to get a photo with me than they were.
6: Well, probably.
2: Come to find out, Tommy comes in tomorrow and says he met Jimothy, and then we do a little investigation, and he just met a girl at a bus stop with spina bifida. God, Tommy. Your adventures are not authentic. Eat like George Washington, can you? Next, it is the Free Beer and Hot Wings Show.
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6: 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And 102.9 The Buzz on-air personality Andy Heron celebrates 12 years. 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
2: Yeah. 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
2: Next hour, Dumber Than the Show trivia. After that, in the final hour, what's the thing your significant other did in the past that you had to pretend you didn't see and didn't think was disgusting until they weren't part of your life anymore? Or maybe you're still in the process of doing it because you're still wildly in love with that person who also behaves like a barnyard animal from time to time. Right now, though, it's my list.
4: It's my list.
2: Well, it took some coaxing, but Kelly said we should do worst financial decisions. And then we all sighed and looked quietly down at our papers and notes and said, how do we pick just three? Right? We all did that?
5: Yes.
2: All right. Kelly, you picked it. You can go first or pass.
3: I mean, I'll go first if you want.
2: Okay.
3: I got a lot.
2: Yeah, these are the three I'm choosing to share.
3: Yeah. I mean, shred me to pieces, guys, please. Because the very first one happened when most of these have happened since it's fine, whatever. Since I've been here, I've made a lot of stupid decisions. But that one time I thought I was getting a Great Dane. You guys remember that?
5: Oh,
3: and I gave $1,000. Yeah. $1,000!
2: I remember that.
3: To a scam.
5: Yeah.
3: Yep. Got the puppy videos and everything. Even came in here and was like, man, my gut's telling me I shouldn't do it. Still did it.
2: I still feel really bad because I was like, I pushed you.
3: Oh, yeah. Me, you, and producer Rachel.
2: You would think that I worked for the scammer in hindsight. Yeah. Like, I don't know if I've ever offered you money, but I have definitely considered saying, would you like some money? I feel a financial responsibility.
3: Yep. It was so, so crazy because I'd also bought an extra large dog crate. It was one of that.
2: Why can't you use that with your dog now?
5: She can walk through the sides.
3: And then I ended up adopting a dog that's 15 pounds and she was the size of my hand.
2: I bet the puppy would have been bigger than your current dog full grown.
3: Oh, yeah. My God. Right? Absolutely. Absolutely. It would have been. But I bought one of those crates that they grow into. So it's like three crates in one kind of thing.
2: Yeah.
3: And then former show member Joe had a massive outside fence that was like a playpen kind of fence. Mm-hmm. I bought off of him and it was huge and brand new because he would buy things that he never used. Still in the box, had the tags on it. That was at least $100. I bought all the, like, gonna be a big dog food, all the gonna be a big dog toys. I mean, I got everything thinking I was gonna have a big dog. And then, yeah, a couple weeks later, I adopted the tiniest little mud and she's so wonderful. But that was $1,000 down the drain just for the dog on top of a 3-hour drive to the other side of the state to pick it up.
2: Well, and the heartbreak of hopes up, hopes smashed, also very embarrassing.
3: You know, I felt like a loser a lot in my life, but never quite like a sad loser, like driving back with an empty crate for a dog that was a scam.
2: An empty crate, yeah. An empty account.
3: Oh my God, I was so sad. Yeah. I was so sad. And so, yeah, that was bad. The second one was buying a hybrid Jeep. I bought the hybrid Jeep and Jeep hates that Jeep so much so that they don't even make it anymore.
2: Yeah,
3: they don't even make
5: it.
3: Yeah, it was. And you know what was great about that is I signed a lease, which I've also never done before, but financially at the time it made sense because you get like $12,000 off the listing price because of taxes, because it's a hybrid here in this state. There was a big tax incentive at the time. But when you lease a car, if you didn't know this, that lease holds firm to the price that that car is worth the day you sign that lease. And those were brand new. They were out on the lot. And I was like, wow, this is a beautiful car. It's really cool that it's a hybrid Jeep. They'd never done anything like that before. And they were offering me the same price I'd bought my used car for. So I was like, hell yeah, I'm making all that money back. This is going to be great. And at the time, guess what? I just got married. So going right into number three, get married.
2: Yeah.
3: Okay. I got married and divorced. And bought a Jeep they don't even make anymore all in 7 months.
6: Oh, wow.
2: Yeah.
6: really piled it all into a short period of time.
3: Well, yeah, so when I thought, oh, you know what's great about getting this like $22,000 back for my little Honda I'm trading in for this awesome Jeep that's definitely going to be hold its price here, because Jeeps do that.
6: It's my forever car.
3: That's exactly what I thought. I was like, I'll be able to put all this money back into all that money I just spent on this wedding.
2: Mm-hmm.
3: And then I got divorced. And it was so expensive.
2: And also not your dream car.
3: Not my dream car.
2: Two things you thought would be around a long time.
5: Yeah. Boy.
2: Gone well before the end of the lease.
7: Well, and a lot of people, too, when they have a wedding and a reception and everything, they kind of are like, oh, well, at least we'll get, you know, some of our money back of what we put into this because of gifts.
3: Mm-hmm. Yeah.
7: But you didn't ask for gifts.
3: No, we didn't.
7: You said donate it to the buffalo.
2: Yeah.
3: Bison.
7: Oh, right. My bad. My bad.
3: The, you know, the native cow of the country.
7: The poorest of the beasts.
2: Yeah. Well,
3: They're delicious and their nutritional value is great for us
7: when they're broke. They need help.
2: Yeah. Kelly bought into that whole thing with celebrities in the middle of the night where you two can support a bison for just $2 mm-hmm. a month and they'll be able to get their own Walkman. And a bag of oats.
3: I'm still paying off one. His name's Ted or something. I don't know. Yeah. No.
2: But there has been a spike in bison lifestyle. So at least it's worth the sacrifices you've made.
3: Yeah. Thanks.
5: Yeah.
3: Yep. So that's my three.
6: God, I feel so much better about mine.
5: Yeah.
7: Okay. Mine are still minor.
5: Yeah.
2: I don't feel better. Mine are still
3: Remember,
2: dumb.
3: I paid the same amount for a stupid hat I hate while I was married as a honeymoon gift as I did for that dog I didn't get.
6: Yeah, your cowboy hat.
5: Yeah.
3: I'm a cowgirl. And it's Peter Pan green. It's so pretty.
2: It is?
5: It's Peter Pan
3: no,
5: green?
3: It's not. I'm just being ridiculous, but it is dark green.
5: Hmm.
3: Somebody,
2: but did you want to look like Ranger Rick?
5: Yeah.
3: Yeah, honestly, I was marrying somebody who practically was Ranger
2: or Pharrell.
3: Rick.
2: That's what I mean. Yeah. You're on your honeymoon going, cause I'm happy, clap along, this will last, I'm gonna get a really cool Jeep.
3: I mean, of the marriage, the Jeep, and the hat's still the same thing I got.
2: Yeah.
3: Like, it's lasted the longest.
6: The hat's been the most loyal.
2: The imaginary Marmaduke you tried to adopt gave you the least amount of problems.
5: Yeah.
3: It has a lifetime warranty because it's from that fancy place that people get ripped off because they say they're lifetime warranty hats that are waterproof and everything proof. And it could get struck by lightning. And I get another hat I never wear. And every time I've tried to travel with it, I'm like, this is so inconvenient.
2: And to me, that hat is
5: big to travel with.
2: For those who watched What We Do in the Shadows, that hat is akin to Laszlo's hat that was made from a witch's butthole that's cursed.
3: Yeah.
2: And anyone who has it has terrible luck.
5: Uh-huh.
3: So bad.
2: Okay. Who wants to go next?
5: There's enough to follow. You should have gone last.
2: Like they say with when a baseball pitcher is struggling, they say there's a fight at the bat rack to see who gets to go next. We should all want to go because ours are pale, right, pale in comparison.
6: I don't care. It's not going to be as good as Kelly's, but I have
5: all right,
6: three.
5: Steve.
6: Okay, this one happened when I was 20.
2: Oh, I'm sorry. 20? I have to interrupt you.
6: Yeah, go ahead.
2: A question I thought of early and then heard Kelly's three. You said all of yours happened after you've been here. Do you think you made other dumb decisions, but you didn't have people like us to be so critical around you?
3: Oh, for sure.
2: Oh, okay. Just making sure.
3: I planned an entire class reunion that didn't happen.
2: Okay. A lot of yours are based on hope and optimism.
5: Yeah, a lot of speculation. Yeah.
3: My bank account is the most optimistic thing you've ever seen. So sad at the same time.
2: I'm sorry. Steve, back to you.
6: No, that's right. This happened when I was 22 or 23, first full-time job. And I remember openly mocking the idea of putting money into a 401k, like laughing at it. Being out at the bar with my friends that night, be like, yeah, they told me to put money into this account that they'll give me back later in life.
2: Steve, I know I did the same thing. Said, oh, yeah, look at all the stoked old people with their 401ks.
6: Yes.
2: And now as an trending towards old person, I'm like, you know, the ones retired.
6: Yeah.
2: Yeah, they are happy.
6: Yeah, mm-hmm. Do yourself a favor.
2: Okay,
6: if you're that age, go onto YouTube and just type in like compounding interest and watch the 1 minute video on, oh, this is how compounding interest works. If you save $10 now, by the time you retire, it's going to be $100,000.
2: You can never catch up.
6: Never catch up. Yeah, that is definitely something I don't think about every day, I swear. Okay, another thing is something I didn't do, and it's not investing in Bitcoin in 2011 when intern Candy Beard told us, This is going to be the next big thing. And it's cryptocurrency. I still don't understand how Bitcoin works.
3: Yes,
6: how computers dig holes and find money in them or something.
3: Yeah.
6: And then it becomes real money. I don't know how it works, but I remember we talked about this pretty recently on the show. And if you had made a $100 investment in Bitcoin in 2011.
2: When he told us about
6: it. Yeah, it would be worth hundreds of thousands, if not millions of dollars now.
2: Yeah, because we listened to what turned out to be amazing financial advice and found it with, hey, you're a nerd.
6: Hey, mind your beard.
2: Mind your business, virgin nerd.
5: Yeah.
2: That's probably about what our response came to.
6: You have a beard and you look like you have a candy coating. Your name is Candy Beard.
2: And you were nervous when you met us and you had wet hands, so you're part of the wet hands family.
6: Yes.
2: But this is how we work.
3: Anybody who mentioned that when it first came out, I thought, oh, okay, this is as good as a pyramid scheme to me. Like, yeah. This is all a scam. Mm-hmm. I'm not going to trust you because I'm going to lose money on it. And financially, that doesn't make sense. Mm-hmm. And here I am, the dummy.
6: I remember saying then, I was like, from this moment forward, every one of these new cryptocurrencies that comes out that we think of or that we hear about, I'm just going to invest $20 into it. Because what's the worst that could happen? I have an extra $20.
2: Like, how's your Trump buck doing?
6: Yeah. Oh, yeah, exactly. I have so much money now in a digital wallet.
2: Amongst 95,000 other people with their own currencies.
5: Yeah.
6: And my biggest financial stupid mistake was buying a jet ski at age 26. When I lived in an apartment and didn't even have a place.
3: Was your apartment on the water?
6: I mean, it was, I could get to water.
2: Unless it was at the marina where he stored it.
5: Yeah.
3: I could get to water. That's like saying, well, technically you can walk anywhere.
2: Didn't we drive over the bridge where you used to take it out? Okay.
3: Yeah.
2: And that was when, so we drove over the bridge when we were in Jersey the last time. And Steve said, oh, this is where I wrote and you told us, how long did it take to ride out in the no wake zone to actually get to the Atlantic Ocean?
6: Probably almost a half hour.
2: So every time you used it, you used an hour of time.
6: Yeah.
2: And when you sold your jet ski, how many hours of usage did you have?
6: 17 and a half.
2: So.
6: And it was 3 years old.
2: Most of that was spent driving with no wake.
3: Awesome.
2: In that zone.
6: Just thinking about how great it was going to be once I hit the open sea. Yeah, that was a really, really dumb purchase. Mm-hmm. I don't recommend that because, again, I bought it. I lived in an apartment. You can't just leave a jet ski in an apartment parking lot. They frown upon that. They don't allow that because you get one parking spot. So I thought, no big deal. I'll just rent a storage unit and store it in there. Well, you have to rent a pretty big storage unit to keep like a 20-foot long trailer in.
2: Yeah.
6: So
2: those are expensive.
6: So the one that I got, to add to the time commitment, I of course searched for the cheapest one. It was a half hour from my house. So add that in. If I wanted to go out on the water for an hour, it was a 6-hour time commitment from the time I would leave my apartment, drive, pick it up, drive to the marina, put it in the water, half hour out,
2: serious
6: around
2: question.
6: For an hour, and then do it all again.
2: Had you made it to the Atlantic Ocean yet for the first time before you thought, this isn't going to work?
6: I was in denial for a while about that.
2: Okay.
6: It was,
2: Because I could see where that thought would come into your head, and you'd be like, no, you're wrong. You're just saying that because you haven't felt the ocean air.
6: The wind in your hair.
5: Yeah.
6: Also, even in the hottest part of the summer, the ocean is still ice cold.
5: Yeah. It's pretty
2: not refreshing.
5: Yeah, pretty chilly.
2: It's my list. Worst three financial decisions. Normally, when we're doing It's My List, we get a lot of people saying, well, here are my three, or here's one I'd put on my list. Today, the texts are only insulting us. Which makes sense.
3: Let's hear
2: them. So keep it up. Kelly spending $1,000 on a dog that doesn't exist, but still refusing to buy into Bitcoin is one of the craziest things I've ever heard in my life.
3: I know.
6: Yeah.
3: Uh-huh. Yep.
2: Yeah. Text started my 401k at 23. That was 22 years ago. I laugh at people like Steve.
8: That was a bragging camp.
6: Yeah, you should.
2: Mm-hmm. Okay, one person shared. We'll get to some of those later. We still have Hot Wings, mine, Maitland's, and Tommy's. So a lot of mistakes to be shared soon. Back in a moment. It is the Free Beer and Hot Wings Show.
8: 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I'm Dagwood. 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Now, it is Take Our Tickets Thursday today, and coming up before 7 o'clock, we'll tell you what you can win throughout the day. We'll see sun about, upper 80s today for a high, still waiting on some showers to start moving in on the weekend buzz coming up. 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
1: In 1994, the movie Forrest Glump.
2: Forrest Glump would be an even worse sounding name,
1: right? All right, well, in that movie.
2: Bubba Glump. Shrimp. Oh, man. I think you'd have an easier time saying
3: it. Oh, yeah.
2: That
3: it'd be
2: word
3: the
2: there.
3: Bubba Glump Shrimp Clumpity.
1: Yeah. Clumpity.
2: Yeah.
1: Would they do things?
2: A little bit different.
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3: No.
2: I mean, does it make sense? 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
4: Nope, it's not a write-off. So, it's just it costs you less.
2: Okay.
4: This small business owner who does a lot of mailing, I don't know if they do like Etsy store or whatever.
2: Okay.
4: Found a loophole with the U.S. Postal Service.
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4: Yeah. So what he discovered is, it's not necessarily a loophole, but it is a pricing issue. Apparently packages over a certain weight, like say 2 pounds or whatever.
2: Yeah, I think 2 to 5 pounds or something like that.
4: They can be sorted by machine.
2: Auto-sorted, yeah.
4: Whereas if it's smaller than that, when it's 13 ounces, it has to be sorted manually. So there is a price drop at that when it can be done by machine. But most people wouldn't pay attention
6: so
4: to that
6: silly.
4: Or take the time to add to it.
6: Right, you try to make things as light as possible.
4: Because that's what it's always been.
6: Yeah, you try to find the perfect size box so it's as small as possible and as light as possible.
2: That's the thought.
6: Yeah.
2: That's the reasoning. Yeah, you would think so.
4: Well, this next part is for all you people that think Bigfoot is real. Respectfully, all you stupid, stupid people. But this guy is one of you. He's no longer skeptical.
2: Okay.
7: I had my phone out. Yeah. To hit home on Google Maps, and I just saw something out of my periphery. So I hit the brakes right about here, and this thing just stepped into the road, two big steps, and it was gone on the other side. And I just sat there shaking. Arms down to its knees, like brown, matted, wet fur. No neck, really, like head up to a cone. About, it had to be 8 feet tall. Yeah, like the thing that stuck, like the shoulders, where you could tell how wide the shoulders were. I mean, this thing was a muscle.
6: Yeah.
7: But it was.
8: And you said it was chocolate brown?
7: It was like a chocolate brown, and it was darker patches where I'm assuming it was because it was wet. It had poured earlier. It actually hailed in some places in Connecticut that night. Okay. So, it was the craziest experience of my life. I've got a lot of people who believe me and a lot of detractors at work are saying, you must have been messed up. I don't drink. I don't party in any way. I not in 15 years. So
8: I have yet to see one, but I've heard them. I've smelled them. I've seen footprints.
7: Yep.
8: Had rocks thrown at me in like 5 states.
4: Love to throw rocks at you.
2: Yeah, that wasn't by a Bigfoot.
6: He's had rocks thrown at him in 5 states.
4: Well, then Bigfoot's real.
7: So, I was like an optimistic skeptic. I wanted to believe, but I just thought there'd be more evidence. And this is just one of those things where you can't, once you see it, you can't unsee it.
8: Like, right.
7: This has opened up a whole can of worms for me. What else is there?
8: But look at the ground. There's not, if you walk through that, you wouldn't, all the pine needles, you just.
9: Like tree breaks here.
8: Yeah.
4: What are they saying about the ground? Because he just said some words. And they're both like, yeah, I know, right?
6: No, I think the one guy off camera is trying to say that, like, it's so big that it would knock over trees when it was walking.
2: You can't go anywhere by the woods and not see downed trees. That's what happens. Gravity and time.
9: Yeah, this is just nonsense. So you're telling me you saw it. It walked right in front of you. And you didn't think, well, what I could do is take out the phone that's in my hand. And okay, it happened too quick. You're telling me it wouldn't leave any footprints? Something that's 8 feet tall with no neck and super wide and obviously would be heavy didn't leave any type of indentation. No scientists came out. If you actually had like a forensic scientist of some sort, the police, an investigator, whatever, certainly there would be a hair fiber of some sort that you could get from this site.
1: Something.
9: That they would be able to do a DNA test and go, oh, this is from something we don't know what it is.
6: Well, no, he called the Bigfoot, like the Bigfoot Evidence Club or whatever.
2: Yeah, and of course that guy's like, yeah, you know, I know they're real because people hate me. This text from the 910. Oh, okay, you're going to call people stupid. I'm glad you know the nature of reality and everything that exists in it. Yeah, you're right. There's plenty to back it up. Want to be Bigfoot kisser?
9: Mm-hmm.
6: Oh, damn.
2: Yeah, man. Right? Oh. What's the deal? Come
6: on. Want to be Bigfoot kisser?
2: Okay, look, I don't know everything in this, but unless it lives at the bottom of the ocean or someplace that people aren't, someone would have had some evidence by now. Just like you said, there's cameras everywhere.
6: Wouldn't it be awesome?
2: Yes! Yeah,
9: it would be awesome.
6: It'd be so cool if we found out that there were big feet.
9: Yeah,
6: Bigfoots?
9: Bigfoots.
2: Yeah.
9: Bigfoots.
2: That'd be great.
9: Many Bigs foot. I mean, I'm very skeptical, but I'm certainly open to the possibility that almost anything could be possible.
2: Mm-hmm.
9: I mean, that's just the reality. But I think 99% of people who said they've seen one haven't.
2: This is the least scummy person who's ever seen one.
6: I was going to say he's the most credible because he seems like just a normal dude.
10: Yeah. He also looks like the kind of guy who would have a dash cam.
2: He does.
10: And should have, because Bigfoot, you know, watches out for that.
6: Yeah, he does.
10: He's like, oh, I'm going to walk in front of this car specifically because I don't see a dash cam.
9: No, yeah, he's pretty aware.
2: Yep.
6: There is a little bit more to the clip, and the one guy that's off camera gets a little pervy. It's kind of hard to hear.
9: Of course he does.
6: I'll explain it.
11: Are they new?
12: Like, I would... It would be such a bitch to walk down that for me.
13: These things, when I walk through the woods, they not
2: to walk down that hill?
9: What?
6: I mean, it's
9: a little steep, but it's not a cliff.
2: It's not Kilimanjaro. It's a bank.
9: There's not even that much vegetation on it. I mean, you could do it. I mean, maybe that guy.
14: People say it's like a 4x4.
11: I have a pretty long wingspan. It's longer than my height. This thing, the arms, like, and the hands were kind of big. There was... Yeah. Look like fur on the back of the hands.
9: So should we call it Big Arms? Is that the reason we haven't found this thing yet? Is because it's been a misnomer calling it Bigfoot? It's really more the arms that, or yeah, maybe long arms.
2: Yeah.
9: Hey guys, have you seen? I think I saw long arms.
2: This text, guys. This is from the person that's mad that I called them dumb. Only 25% of the United States has been surveyed by air. Okay, but there's like 400 million people walking around everywhere else. I know there's some very desolate areas, but all of these sightings, this guy's in Connecticut. I don't think we're having a lot of problem with covering the jungles of Connecticut to find the Bigfoot.
9: Yeah, he said it walked right in front of him, and yet nobody has found a hair.
2: Yeah,
9: these things are covered in hair. I sneeze and hair falls off of me. You're telling me a Bigfoot or long arm doesn't drop any hair?
11: There's nothing on the cheeks, really, like around here.
2: Mm-hmm.
11: It was really tough to tell.
2: That's for sitting.
11: With the face. But it was huge. It was huge. And it was terrifying.
15: You feel it was male or female?
11: I don't know. It looked with the muscle.
15: Yeah.
11: I'll say this. If the females are that big, I don't want to see a male.
1: For sure. She's got muscle.
11: No,
1: like
11: there were no boobs. It was that big.
9: Okay. How do you know it was a female if it didn't have boobs?
16: Were there boobs?
2: I've always hoped there'd be boobs.
10: What is it?
2: Big hairy long
10: 11
2: boobs.
10: On the bus.
2: Well, I saw a big boob.
10: A big boob.
2: A long arm big boob. No, you're right. It makes all the sense in the world. Dumber Than the Show trivia is up next. Do we have a contestant?
10: We do.
2: From the Idiot Club. They will play.
10: Yeah, their name is to be revealed.
2: Okay, great. Ooh. Back in a moment. It is the Free Beer and Hot Wings Show.
16: 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It's Free Beer and Hot Wings. I'm Dagwood. Coming up here in a few seconds, we'll have a chance for you once again to get into PBR Stampede Days next month at Bridgestone. Now, Mitchell Bone on the Bone Phone from Lebanon at Wilson County Chevy Buick GMC. We've had Buzz listeners, Mitchell, coming from all over this month, and there's a reason why.
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17: The keyword for today is eight. E-I-G-H-T, eight. And I've been told by the Buzz overlords that you have to spell it out. 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
16: So get that in. 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

0: No, probably groceries or gas.
1: Okay, yeah, that's so you're an adult, I hear, because that's how we all are living these days. Krista, who do you want to play? You can play Steve for 100 or Kelly for 100.
0: Kelly.
1: Okay. Krista and Kelly will square off. Whichever of you gets the most right out of Maitland's five questions will be the winner. You could pass on a question if you want, and Maitland will come back to those questions that you pass on. No more than one time for each one, though. Each get a maximum of 90 seconds. Low time wins in case there's a tie. Kelly's exiting to the hallway, so she will not hear the questions nor answers that Krista gives. Krista, any questions for us?
0: No, sir.
1: Let's do this.
2: All right, Krista, you any good at trivia?
0: Sometimes, but mainly not.
2: All right, well, we will see how you do today. Krista, are you ready for your one and only shot at Dumber Than the Show trivia?
0: Yes.
2: All right, well, that begins in 3, 2, 1. Who voices the character Lightning McQueen in the Cars movies?
0: Owen Wilson.
2: Within two, how many U.S. states does the Appalachian Trail cross?
0: 8.
2: If you are trying to measure a hypotenuse, what shape are you working with?
0: Outcast.
2: Which hit song by the duo Outcast instructed listeners to shake it like a Polaroid picture?
0: Pass.
2: What color is opposite from green on the color wheel?
0: Red.
2: If you are trying to measure a hypotenuse, what shape are you working with?
0: A triangle.
2: Which hit song by the duo Outcast instructed listeners to shake it like a Polaroid picture?
0: Double pass.
2: Time. I think you did, Krista.
0: Probably not good.
2: Okay. Well, we will get you on hold with Kelly in and see how she does. Kelly makes her way around the mostly round table. Welcome back, my friend.
3: Hello, thank you.
2: How was the hallway?
3: It was good. God, I just punched myself in the face with my microphone. Hallway was great.
2: Well, Kelly, are you ready to defend your $100 jackpot?
3: I believe so, yes.
2: Well, Kelly, your turn for this week begins in 3, 2, 1. Who voices the character Lightning McQueen in the Cars movies?
3: Larry the Cable Guy?
2: Within two, how many U.S. states does the Appalachian Trail cross?
3: 10?
2: If you are trying to measure a hypotenuse, what shape are you working with?
3: Pass.
2: Which hit song by the duo Outkast instructed listeners to shake it like a Polaroid picture?
3: Hey, yeah.
2: What color is opposite from green on the color wheel?
3: Oh, my God. I have no idea. Orange?
2: If you are trying to measure a hypotenuse, what shape are you working with?
3: A rhombus?
2: Time.
3: I have no idea.
2: I think you did, Kelly.
3: Terrible.
2: All right. Well, Krista didn't think she did that great either, so we will get her back on the line and see how you both did. Welcome back, Krista.
0: Hey.
2: Hey. Question number one, who voices the character Lightning McQueen in the Cars movies? Kelly said Larry the Cable Guy. Krista said Owen Wilson. The answer is Owen Wilson.
3: I was like, I cannot remember.
2: Larry the Cable Guy is Tom Mater.
3: That's right.
4: Wow. Wow. Ka-chow.
2: Question number two, within two, how many U.S. states does the Appalachian Trail cross? Kelly said 10. Krista said 8. The answer is 14.
3: Oh, damn.
2: So neither of you get that one. Kelly, you were just a little bit off.
3: Mm-hmm.
2: Question number three, if you are trying to measure a hypotenuse, what shape are you working with? Kelly passed, came back around, said rhombus. Krista passed, came back around, and said triangle. The answer is triangle, specifically a right triangle. And Krista takes a 2-0 lead. Question number four, which hit song by the duo Outkast instructed listeners to shake it like a Polaroid picture? Kelly said, hey ya. Krista passed, came back around, passed again. The answer is hey ya, and Kelly is on the board. Question number five, it all comes down to this. If Kelly gets it, we tie and we go to times. If Krista gets it, she wins and it's over. Question number five. What color is opposite from green on the color wheel? Kelly said orange. Krista said red.
3: Yeah.
2: The answer is red, and Krista wins 3-1.
3: Good job.
5: Oh, wow.
1: Krista, even as she was up 2-1, I felt like Krista was still waiting for the wheels to fall off, right?
0: Yeah.
1: Well, they did not. Krista, congratulations. You just won $100 on Dumber Than the Show Trip.
0: Thanks so much. Kelly, you did great.
3: Thanks, thank you.
1: All right, Krista, Tommy's got you. Keep an eye on your inbox, on your email, for those exciting tax forms.
0: Okay,
1: thank you. See you later. Thanks for listening. All right, we'll play again tomorrow. I'll ask the question. Steve will be on the hot seat. You have to be someone who has downloaded the free Beer and Hot Wings app for free from wherever you get apps. And then turn on notifications. That's how Friday's contestant will come about. Thousands of places on the internet have a file with your name on it. Your home address, your cell number, your email address, your medical conditions, age, how you vote, your kids' names. 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It's not. 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
3: Great. Now I'm bloated and all I want to do is eat my feelings. And the closest thing I've got is some weird restaurant named after a singer.
6: But it's an artist that you don't think of. It's like yeah. Kenny Wayne's Shepherd Pies.
3: Yes.
6: But it's in Jamaica.
1: Travis Tritt's Nibbles and Bits.
3: Yes.
1: Elvis Presley's You Ain't Nothing But Hungry.
6: I could think of his Cher's Pears.
1: But it's not even the fruit. It's just you get two of whatever you order. Why do I have two hamburgers? Shares pears, baby.
6: Shares pears.
1: Joe Diffie's Spiffy Pretzel Bites.
6: Red Hot Chili's Peppers.
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1: Rick O'Kasich's OK Chips.
6: Dick Trickle's Pickles. 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
1: Crosby, Stills, and Nash Potatoes. 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The Pretenders' Burnt Enders.
3: Ooh.

0: 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Boys will take the girl test. See if you can pass.
1: Okay.
0: You're going to think you will. Results may vary. Free Beer, Hot Wings, Steve, Kelly, Maitland, Tommy behind the glass. Would you agree with a statement? If you really love someone, you can overlook things that if someone else did them, they would gross you out.
2: I mean, yes.
1: Right, yeah. Of course.
0: It's part of being in a relationship where you're in close proximity with someone. You know, even if it's just finding out that, oh, yeah, they're a human, too. And all humans are inherently, on some level, gross.
3: Mm-hmm. You accept them with all their flaws.
0: Yeah.
1: Yeah.
0: Some are much grosser than others. But then once they're gone, it's easy to look back and go, boy, that was really gross. You know.
2: Sure.
0: If that happened. Mm-hmm. Or maybe you're still in the midst of ignoring it and pretending it doesn't bother you while it does. We would like to know what those habits are. Okay. This one came in fast. From Alexis. He peed in the sink.
4: Peed in the sink?
0: Mm-hmm.
1: Like regularly?
3: All the time?
0: On dishes. And didn't rinse anything. Just turned around, zipped up, and kept going. So I don't know if it was all the time or not.
1: So
0: but
1: in
0: my mind, peed in the sink meant bathroom, which is crazy because why?
4: Oh.
0: But in the kitchen sink on dishes? That's extra demented.
1: Well, yeah. Yeah. It really is. At least bathroom sink, they tend to be a little lower. You have to reach up to get the kitchen sink.
3: Seems difficult.
1: Yeah. I did that. I peed in the kitchen sink one time. I was renovating my bathroom and I had all the water off and I couldn't use that. I had taken the toilet out and I go, oh no. And I go, well, but I didn't have dishes in there, and I cleaned it. I washed, rinsed it, and then washed it. So
3: I never do it in the sink.
1: I felt gross. No. It felt so weird.
3: Gotta go outside.
1: Well, I couldn't. Not where I was. I mean, that would have. I would have gotten arrested if I had been outside at that house.
0: Text from Maine. He treats himself like an amusement park on the living room couch most nights. Like, while you're there?
3: Yeah. But,
0: or like, all right, good night, honey. I'll be to bed in a few minutes. I have to ruin where we sit. And does he know you know? I have a lot of questions about this.
4: Yeah.
1: I think there's something weird with people who regularly do that anywhere but the bathroom.
4: Mm-hmm.
1: I'm not saying, never. But if, your go-to is always the middle of the living room, or the
0: what if
1: kitchen,
0: that's where you keep your porn stash?
1: Or the garage or something. I don't know.
0: Or your best TV. How are the windows going to know what you're watching? You know, I know Maitland's not a big screen porn person. But yeah, you're probably right.
1: Yeah, that's just a little weird to me.
4: A little.
0: 1-800-947-3979. We want to know. This is gross. I don't know if this is, this could be a man or a woman writing it, but he clipped his nails in the car.
1: Oh.
0: That's not the full sentence, but that's already
1: gross.
0: A strange place to choose to do that, right?
1: Mm-hmm. Yeah, yeah.
0: He kept them in the cup holder and didn't empty it. It was filled 3/4 of the way.
4: That's so nasty.
1: Oh, my God.
0: Like, now he's doing it on purpose. Like, see how many
1: that's
0: I can
1: a
0: get.
1: Collection.
4: Ugh.
1: That's bizarre. That's less gross and more bizarre to me, like weirdo stuff.
0: I was dating a woman who was a little older than me and didn't go to college while I was in college. And one time while I was telling her about something that happened that day, she told me, shush, and then picked a booger and said, you're going to be able to hear this one hit the wall, and flicked it.
3: Oh, my God.
0: They didn't say.
1: I mean,
0: but I assume so.
1: Okay.
0: But can you imagine that? Even if it's the most pointless story you've ever told in your whole life, if somebody goes, shh, starts digging around to their brain and then goes, you'll hear it hit the wall and flicked it.
4: Oh, okay.
0: And then they're like, kiss me.
1: That's really weird.
4: I love a good pull from the nostril. I do.
3: Sure.
4: God, that's the best.
1: Yeah. I mean, sometimes that's the only way to get it. Like, you got to go in there.
4: Mm-hmm. But I'm not doing it around other people.
0: Mm-hmm.
1: and then saying, you're going to hear this hit the wall?
0: Like, text from Nashville. Not as gross as some of the other ones, but my wife puts applesauce on her spaghetti. I think she's a terrorist, but I can't prove it.
4: That is so weird.
1: It is.
3: Heard of that before.
1: How does that start? How does that start? Because that's not even one of those things where you like a Thanksgiving dinner where you go, well, I wouldn't have thought this, but they ran into each other on the plate, and it turns out these two flavors taste good together. You would never have applesauce on the same plate as spaghetti.
5: My family, we always had applesauce with our spaghetti.
1: But on the same plate?
5: Sometimes, yeah.
1: Really? Oh, okay. Well, maybe.
5: I like this text, though. A previous significant other used to contort her back exaggeratingly. Sorry, it disappeared for a second. Gross, as if she had bad scoliosis, and then would talk in a deeper voice than Hot Wings. Every time she did it, I'd get weirded out and leave the room. She'd do it at random times because she knew it got under my skin. It's not disgusting, but it was a turnoff.
1: No, that's disgusting.
0: Oh, yeah. Gross.
1: Yeah, she could basically break her own back and then her voice would drop for a while.
5: Yeah.
6: Hello, I'm Jimothy.
1: That's messed up.
0: Jenny writes, I had a boyfriend who used to have what he called toothbrush day. And that was the day he would brush. And when I questioned him about it, he said, what, you have hair wash day? That is not the same thing.
3: No, no, no,
5: it's
3: no.
5: Very different.
1: No, no. He would only brush his teeth occasionally on different days. Yikes.
3: Oh, that's gross.
1: That's real
3: that's
1: gross.
3: So gross.
0: Text from Kentucky. My boyfriend lives in a house with five other men. They share one towel.
5: Ew.
0: What? That's weirdly gross.
3: Oh.
0: So it's always wet, probably moldy.
3: Yeah.
0: And has everybody else's nut grundle living in it.
3: And I'm sure it never gets washed.
0: No.
1: No. And it would have to be wet all the time. I mean, unless you're the first person of the day. But after that, you're drying off with a damp towel that's been touched by upwards of four other men.
3: I think I'd rather be last in line than first in line. I'd rather know that the towel was wet than be the first in line and just have a musty but kind of dryish towel.
1: I'm going to disagree on that one.
3: Ugh.
1: But, I mean, that person should know that those guys are definitely all having sex with each other. The only way to get comfortable with also sharing the same towel.
0: Text from Montana. I dated a woman for 6 years, and she got increasingly crunchy as the 6 years went on. Towards the end, when she would get a cut, we did a lot of outdoorsy stuff, or any type of open wound, she would dig her boogers out and put them in the heel. In the wound to heal it faster.
1: That's dumb.
0: That is just dumb. No, really dumb.
4: Are boogers like liquid stitch or something?
0: I guess.
4: She's got some good boogers.
1: I can't imagine that there are antiseptic properties to boogers. Like the whole reason your nose has hair in it is to trap contaminants from the air. And it mixes with your mucus. And so it's going to have dust and stuff from the air.
3: Mm-hmm. That's exactly what this says. No, boogers do not heal wounds. While mucus contains natural proteins and enzymes designed to trap germs in your nose, dried nasal mucus is packed with trapped dirt, dust, pollen, and bacteria.
1: There you go.
3: It can actually make it worse.
1: God, I'm basically a doctor.
3: Yeah.
0: Oh boy. This one. My boyfriend doesn't put his fingernails in a cup in the car like the guy that wrote in earlier, but his mom still cuts his toenails for him at family get-togethers.
1: At family get-togethers? I would leave that person.
0: Yeah.
1: That's like
0: just to get away.
1: That's a weird mama's boy thing. Like, you can't cut your own toenails? Like, you're old enough to have, like, not live at home and have a girlfriend, but your mom cuts your toenails?
0: Mommy, my toe talons are big. Well, get on over here. Bring some milk. That's weird.
3: Mommy, my pinky toenail is getting long.
0: That is odd. Girl test for boys next. And some people are saying Amy Poehler in an interview recently did a masterclass in talking to someone about the project they were in without complimenting it one bit. We'll see what you think of
1: that. Okay. All right.
0: We got a lot to get to, including this reminder. About Drip Drop. 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
2: Do you remember that one day that we were able to look outside and see, because you came in here like, y'all, I hit a curb, and we actually looked outside and could see the skid marks.
3: It was snowing. Okay.
4: I saw her do it.
3: You can see it in the snow. Shut up. This is Tommy's lift. Yeah, I remember.
4: Yeah. Yeah, I remember we all laughed at it, and then Tommy got wet.
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4: In a moment, boys, we're taking the girl test. It's harder than you think. Plus, Amy Poehler gives, apparently, according to the headlines, a masterclass in sounding enthusiastic about seeing a project, a movie in this case, of one of her guests,
5: okay,
4: without saying one nice thing actually about it.
5: Okay.
4: People are, I feel like people might be reading into this too much.
2: But also not one rude thing about it.
4: Absolutely. It sounds great. That's coming up in a moment. Speeding while driving gives you less time to react. Another car could turn out in front of you. A pedestrian could be walking their dog. Follow the speed limit to keep them safe. Speeding catches up with you. Paid for by NHTSA. Let's start with Miss Amy Poehler on her Good Hang podcast. We had her on years ago. And even then, no surprise, people don't get nicer as they get older. They generally stay the same. She was awesome. Kind, fun, bubbly. Like,
5: she seems to be exactly what she comes across as.
4: Yeah. And that makes me really happy. And then as she's been doing this podcast, I haven't listened to the whole thing, but whenever anything goes viral, it seems like she's being what you'd think she would be.
5: Yeah.
4: So in this case, she had Matt Damon on, star of The Odyssey, which is apparently quite controversial. I don't really understand why. Some people are saying it's the best movie Nolan's ever done. Other people are saying it's a giant polished turd. I have no idea. People think Amy Poehler didn't like it based on this intro.
6: We just got to see.
7: I'm so happy. I have talked to so few people who've seen it.
6: Oh, my. So. I mean, I feel really lucky that we got to see it.
7: Great.
6: And it was so great to be able to see it. Like, congratulations.
7: Thank you.
6: It is such a huge movie.
7: Yeah, it's by far the biggest thing I've ever been anywhere near.
6: It's going to be big, and it is big, and it's so loud. It's a really loud movie.
7: Yeah.
6: IMAX is intense.
7: Yeah.
4: Okay, now I hear it.
5: Yeah, maybe.
4: I got to see it, and I'm so excited because it's seen.
5: It's big.
4: It's so big and loud.
2: It's big and loud. We feel so lucky that we got to see it.
4: Do you think she liked the movie? They must have been a pre-screen.
2: Okay.
4: That I'm assuming. They got to go to a screening somewhere.
5: I'm sure.
4: Because that does happen on a regular basis, particularly on something like as high profile as Amy Poehler's podcast, where she's getting A-list celebrities. They're setting up a screening for her.
2: I wasn't sure. I was like, was it only in limited theater?
4: Playing 50 times a day, an inch from me.
2: Yeah, I mean, you see some of those movies every now and then where it's like, it's only in major cities for 3 days or something.
4: Do you think she liked that movie?
3: No. I think she did, but I think she's having the same reaction a lot of people who have seen it are having, where it's so long. It's 3 hours.
5: It's 3 hours, yeah, which is no surprise. It's an epic Grecian movie.
3: Right. So. And so I think after a while, you just sit there and start to feel like you want it to be wrapped up, you know? So, yes, I think she liked it, but also I don't think she enjoyed it.
8: Yeah, I think she liked her. She liked his performance in it, mm-hmm. but the movie as a whole, I think, like you're saying, Kelly, probably just started to drag on at some point.
4: Yeah, I mean, we've all seen movies like that.
3: Oh, yeah.
4: Where you see it and you go, well, that's good. I will never see that again.
3: Mm-hmm. Yeah.
4: Right?
5: Yeah. But, it's hard to say without hearing the rest of the interview. That might have just been a weird little snippet intro. But, like, that movie right now is 94% from critics, 97% from viewers. It's well over 10,000 ratings.
4: Yeah.
5: Like, so, I mean, people like this movie.
3: I want to go see it.
5: I do, too. I want to see it. And I've never seen it in the that 70 millimeter that they talk about. I wanted to see Oppenheimer in that and didn't get a chance to.
3: That was awesome.
5: And I would like to see that.
2: It needs an intermission, then. If it's that long, I think it needs a 15-minute intermission.
4: Yeah. All right, let's take the girl test for boys.
5: Okay.
4: This is a woman probably, I guess we don't see the woman, do we?
3: No, they're probably in their 30s, though.
4: I was going to say early 30s, late 20s. And she has made a quiz for him. And he is answering the questions. And we will answer the questions.
2: Okay.
4: Okay?
5: Okay.
4: So me, Hot Wings, and Tommy and Steve will answer these questions as well.
5: I feel good about this. I have a mom. I've had two sisters. I've had several girlfriends over the years. Mm-hmm. I have a lot of female friends.
2: I watched
5: this. I'm fairly feminine.
2: I watched this earlier. I think I'm going to nail this based on Kelly
4: having
2: and Maitland.
4: Having watched it already?
5: Oh.
2: No, based on Kelly and Maitland having taught me a lot of stuff.
4: You think?
2: Yeah.
4: Okay.
2: Yeah, there are at least two. Okay. I was like, oh,
4: all right.
2: I know that because of Kelly and Maitland.
4: Okay, let's hear it.
9: Your friend says, can you check me? What do you do? A, see if there's anything in her teeth. B, take a picture of her. C, check her social media. Or D, walk behind her.
3: Okay.
5: Oh,
1: Tommy.
5: That's walk behind her.
2: Yep.
1: Yep.
3: And why?
2: Spot check.
5: Spot check.
3: Okay,
5: yeah, that time of the month.
2: Kelly and Maitland taught me that.
3: Yeah, you got a spot check.
4: I remember that now, but I said check the teeth.
3: Yep. Okay.
10: Check it. Hey, you good? Am I good?
3: And he's pointing at his mouth.
4: Yeah.
10: That's maybe.
9: Wrong. D, walk behind her.
5: Yeah.
10: What?
9: You just don't get it. Question two. You pay for a $4 coffee with cash. How much did you spend? A, $4. B, $5. Or C, it was free.
5: Oh, girl math, it was free.
2: Yep. Yep. C. Yeah, definitely girl math.
5: Mm-hmm. Yeah,
4: I said
5: because it wasn't on credit, so it was basically
4: this
5: free.
4: This sucks. I'm as dumb as the guy in the video. And I also said what he says, which is $5, $4 plus a tip.
10: It should be A. If it's me, it's A. But if you're nice, you give a tip. Let's go to five. It'd be B. B. Final answer, $5.
9: Wrong. It was free.
5: Yeah, come on, man.
4: That doesn't make sense.
3: She explains it. Oh, it makes sense.
5: I just explained it.
10: It's $4.
9: You pay with cash. Cash is free.
1: Cash is free.
10: Where do you get cash from?
9: It doesn't count. It's free.
1: Cash is so free. If you've got cash, that money's already gone. It didn't exist.
3: Exactly. Yeah.
5: If you didn't have to pay interest on it on a credit card, thus it must be free to them.
2: Yeah.
1: Like I got money out of the ATM yesterday. I go to Yesterdog. And that money is just already gone, so I can just spend it whatever I want.
3: It's gone. It's free.
1: It's gone. It's free.
3: There's so many times when I go out with Maitland, and I'm like, I've got this. I've got cash on me. This is practically free.
8: Yep.
3: Mm-hmm. All the time. Anytime I end up with cash on me, I'm like, well, this is free money.
5: You're free beer. You're looking at everyone like they're insane.
4: I don't know any of you. I thought I worked with reasonable people, not idiots.
5: And now, free beer, listen. I'm not saying it's not stupid. I'm just saying it's the girl reasoning.
3: Yeah,
5: it's insane. Right.
4: Much more insulting.
2: So for the rest of this, Free Beer has to answer first.
4: Yeah. Okay.
5: All right.
4: This is the end of the ones I've seen before.
2: Okay.
9: Been out in public all day. Can't wait to take off your clothes. What are you most excited to take off? A, your ponytail. B, your bra. C, your dress. Or D, your underwear.
4: Bra.
10: I'm going with ponytail. I walk in the house, let it loose, you're good to go.
9: Sure.
1: Dumb.
5: This guy's an idiot.
2: Yeah.
9: Wrong. Your bra.
3: Yeah, I got
4: that. That's an easy one.
5: Ponytail might be the last one on there.
9: Yeah. There's no better feeling.
10: I guess.
9: Question four. You return a shirt at the store. What does this mean? A, you lost money. B, you now have free money to spend. Or C, you got money back.
4: B.
3: Definitely.
4: Yeah.
10: You got money back. You returned. They gave you your money back. It says it in the question.
9: Wrong. You now have free money to spend.
10: Free money. It's money that you spent already.
3: Exactly.
10: You got back. Now your bank account went up.
9: And now you have to go and spend it because it's free money.
10: You do
9: money.
10: Not have to go and spend it.
4: I don't think that's limited to women.
9: Money. They just gave you free money.
10: No.
4: No.
2: No.
4: That's it.
3: Oh, I thought there were more questions than that. Okay.
5: Yeah. Aced it.
3: That was good.
2: Thank you, Kelly.
3: You're welcome.
2: Thank you, Maitland.
4: Really blown away by this cash is free thing.
3: Yeah, girl math, man. Girl math is fun. It's a great way to live.
8: It really is.
3: I feel like a financial advisor would probably tell me it's not.
8: Oh, yeah.
4: Yeah.
5: Yeah.
2: Probably.
4: Yeah, they would.
3: That's why I ain't got one.
5: Yeah. You know how many times I've been with a woman who has said it's basically free after explaining, like, Kohl's cash
4: sales.
5: Or getting money back from a return or whatever. Like, I go, okay, I got this now.
4: Yeah.
5: I mean, it again, makes zero real world sense, but.
4: The funny thing is, there was a time, like when we were college aged and maybe the first decade after, people would try to tell you, remember, credit card money's real money. You have to pay that back with your money.
5: Yeah.
4: But now it's like, no, that, yeah, that is the painful one.
5: Mm-hmm. Yeah.
8: That's my sister, an example of girl math. We're putting together her bridal shower and we're getting the prizes together. And there were these candles on like the Michaels website or something. And I was like, okay, we need 4 candles for each of these bags. And she said, okay. So she's like, okay, I'm going to buy the 4 candles, but it's $9 for shipping. But the candles themselves are $9, and that's how far she was away from free shipping. So she's like, so I'm going to spend the $9 either on shipping, or I can buy another candle and get free shipping.
3: Perfect.
8: Free candle.
2: That makes sense.
5: Well, that actually makes sense, though. Yeah. Like, that's a good one.
2: I get that.
8: And it was basically, so then we were like, girl math says, free candle.
3: Yeah, because then you got to, it's
5: well, yeah. Well, yeah, that one actually is, I don't think that's so-called girl math. I think that actually makes sense.
8: Yeah.
4: Are you disappointed? Like,
5: no,
4: a little, Maitland.
8: That
4: we're not like your sisters being dumb.
8: No, I'm disappointed that you guys aren't like, oh, okay, I get it, girl math.
5: Yeah, no, I mean, in that case, it does make sense. If you're going to spend $9 one way or the other, you might as well get a candle out of it.
8: That's true.
5: Yeah, no, I think that's good sense.
8: That is. And then they all showed up broken. So
5: it's, I think,
4: not free, free broken candles.
5: Yeah. Yeah, the dumb one is, and I've done this too. Where you're, you know, it's like, well, you're $12 away from something free, or even worse, $1 away from free shipping, and then you get like a $20 something that you don't really love, but you're like, well, I kind of like it. You convince yourself, and then you go, what I did was spend like $19 I didn't need to spend.
3: Hey, Hot Wings, let me teach you a little girl shopping here.
4: Okay.
3: Anytime something is, hey, once you hit $75, it's free shipping. Well, you always spend $75, and then you know what's free to do? That return label. And then you return all the stuff that you bought for free shipping, and you get it all right back on your card. Every time. Every time. So that extra $20 that you spent, just return it. I do that every time.
5: Yeah,
4: that's a smart move.
5: That helps if you're good at returning.
3: Yeah, you got to be good at returning, and then you got to make sure that your return doesn't go back to like sales cash or store cash.
4: Yeah. Steve, when you do, because you've bought a lot of big things at Menards, you've talked about their bag sale or whatever before. When you get their discounts and rebates, do you count that as free money?
11: Yes, absolutely.
8: Oh, yeah.
4: I don't think it's limited to women. That's the point, is that a lot of people are making. The guys have theirs too. It's just not on the same things.
11: When I built
5: that's true. Yeah, we can justify stuff.
11: When I built the shop a couple of years ago, I got so much stuff for free because I used the rebates that they send you back. Like, okay, well, this is free money.
4: Right.
11: I can buy whatever I want. Yeah. It's great.
5: Yeah, the drag there is like, you know, if you buy something that's $10 and you go, I'm not gonna send this in for $1, like it's too much hassle. But if you're buying a lot of stuff, that's worth that rebate for sure.
11: I usually wait. I'll let them pile up till I have like 4 or 5 of them, and it's actually a significant amount.
5: Yeah,
11: like,
5: then you go, hey, now I'm getting $50.
11: Yeah, 25, $30, that's usually when I'll start sending them.
5: Agree. Yeah, same thing.
4: On the way, the $1,000 Minute of Mayhem. Do you want to play? 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Get 10 questions right in a minute, and you win $1,000. That sounds easy. Back in a moment. It is the Free Beer and Hot Wings Show. Nashville's Rock Station, 1029 The Buzz. I'm Dagwood. 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
4: Later this hour, one more thing. And then after that, what did we learn? That's coming up later. Game day on Friday, plus some other stuff, including a lot of sex tips from the late 90s into the 2000s that were absolutely ridiculous, especially when you look at them through the benefit of hindsight, because every magazine had a sexpert and they were all trying to outweird the other one. And then
11: there was a lot of stuff that sounded like an assault.
4: There's a couple of these that feel a little weird. That's for sure. One of them was like, lick a bunch of coins and put them on her pink spots. Like, yeah. What? Why?
11: Uh-huh.
4: My girlfriend's a jukebox. Now this. This is Randy. Hi, Randy.
26: Good morning, guys.
4: How you doing, bud?
26: I'm doing great. How about you?
4: Very good. Randy's nice. In Michigan. Randy's going to play the $1,000 Minute of Mayhem. Randy, what do you do for fun?
26: Play golf.
4: Are you good?

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2: 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I'm Dagwood. 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
5: Well, sometimes life hands you lemons and you got to make lemonade. And that could be in the form of an accident of some sort. Mike was riding his motorcycle with his girlfriend and some idiot pulled out in front of him. They collided hard. The impact threw Mike's girlfriend over the vehicle about 15 feet across the road. Mike landed on the hood, one of the scariest moments of their lives, but thankfully everyone survived. A day or two after the wreck, a friend reached out to Mike and said, "You should call Ponzi Law." The driver who hit the couple didn't have insurance. Boo! Which left them dealing with Mike's own insurance to try and cover everything. Mike never felt rushed or ignored. The Ponzi Law team made him feel included, involved, and kept him informed all through the process.
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Nashville's Rock Station. 1029 The Buzz, I'm Dagwood. There's our song for back when Dagwood had hair. That is Ozzy from The Ultimate Sin. That Shot in the Dark from back in 1986. It was 40 years ago this week, back in 1986. Ozzy played a Municipal Auditorium and Metallica opened up. And for Metallica, that night, James Hetfield only did vocals. His arm was in a cast from a skateboarding incident. He broke it a few nights earlier. This segment brought to you again by the Mountain Music Festival in Gatlinburg, coming up August the 21st through the 23rd, so just a few weeks away. Brett Michaels of Poison, Piercy and DeMartini from Rat, Night Ranger, 38 Special is going to be there, Vixen, Lita Ford. 3 days of great music, and you can find out more and even win tickets at 1029thebuzz.com/win.

0: Nashville's Rock Station. 1029 The Buzz. I'm Dagwood. A few minutes ago, near back when Dagwood had hair, we talked about Ozzy and Metallica playing at Municipal 40 years ago this week. Well, we heard from Ozzy. Now let's hear from Metallica.
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Nashville's Rock Station 1029 The Buzz. I'm Dagwood. Coming up, hey, we're going to start Take Our Tickets Thursday. We'll give you Stain tickets, and we'll tell you more about that huge show coming up on 1029 The Buzz.

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Nashville's Rock Station. 1029 The Buzz, I'm Dagwood. Your chance to win on Take Our Tickets Thursday is coming up. This is Breaking Benjamin. I love this. This is called Something Wicked on 1029.

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Others chase the perfect rock station. Well, you found it. 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

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We are

0: Nashville's Rock Station, 102.9 The Buzz. I'm Dagwood. Just a few minutes ago, we heard from Stained. It's all about them today. Also, Seether, Hoobastank, and Hinder. That is, we want you to take those tickets from us today. That show's going to be September 29th at First Bank Amphitheater. Just text in the word Thursday right now to 615-737-1029, and you are qualified. And that's brought to you by Plumbers, Pipe Fitters, and HVAC Technicians, UA Local 572 here on 102.9 The Buzz.
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1: 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The buzz is back.

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I'm Dagwood. Guns N' Roses returned to America last night, and it started an hour late because Axl had an emergency dentist appointment. So they cut a few songs, but not this one. This was the final song. 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

Nashville's Rock Station. 1029 The Buzz. I'm Dagwood. I think the best part of Scream 7 was this song. For Mice 9 Kills, this is Twisting the Knife on 1029 The Buzz.

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1: 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The green light flashes, the flags go up. 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

Nashville's Rock Station, 1029 The Buzz. I'm Dagwood. Atticus on the way in. He's going to continue Take Our Tickets Thursday. Coming up just after 11, tickets to see Stained. And then don't forget, too, at noon, he'll still hook you up with those Holiday World tickets he's been doing all week. New now from Five Finger Death Punch. This is Eye of the Storm on 1029 The Buzz.

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My name is Atticus. 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

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We'll get you into that just after 12 o'clock. 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

0: We are Nashville's Rock Station, 102.9 The Buzz. My name is Atticus, and all this week we've teamed up with Cedar Direct to get you up to Kentucky, into Holiday World and Splash and Safari. 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

We are 102.9 The Buzz, Nashville's rock station. My name is Atticus. Ozzy is getting his own ride at Universal Studios in Orlando, all part of their Halloween themes that they have going on. I think that's pretty awesome, though. Black Sabbath, they're on The Buzz.

We are 102.9 The Buzz, Nashville's rock station. My name is Atticus, rocking your workday thanks to Busy Bee Plumbing, Heating, and Air Conditioning. Looking forward to the beginning of September because this band's going to play a sold-out show at Brooklyn Bowl. It's President on 102.9 The Buzz.

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My name is Atticus. 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

We are 102.9 The Buzz, Nashville's rock station. My name is Atticus on a take. Our tickets Thursday. Coming up to First Bank Amphitheater, the band Stained, along with Seether, Hoobastank, and Hinder are coming. And that's going to be a great show. 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Just text me the word Thursday to 615-737-1029. 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
5: Welcome to Wawa. 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

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My name is Atticus. We're live in the Gibson Garage Studios on a Take Our Tickets Thursday. Up for grabs all day today. Tickets to see Stained along with Seether, Hoobastank, and Hinder when they play First Bank Amphitheater in Franklin on September 29th. 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

We are Nashville's Rock Station, 102.9 The Buzz. My name is Atticus. This afternoon on your drive home, take our tickets. Thursday will continue with those Stain tickets. Haley will also have tickets to see the Smashing Pumpkins when they're coming to town to play The Truth October 22nd. So she'll set you up with those today around 4:20, right as you are in 60 minutes of nonstop rock for that drive home. 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

0: 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Today is going to be such a good day, especially for you, because look at all the things that you can win for me. 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Plus, it's Take Our Tickets Thursday. That means a plethora of Stained tickets to go around. Picked a good day to be here. I will say that. First shot to win Stained tickets coming up here in the next 10 on 102.9 The Buzz. Be right back.
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Nashville's Rock Station, 102.9 The Buzz. One thing I would not do is tell you I have staying tickets and then keep you waiting around all day. Nope. Not going to do that. 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Thursday. That simple. 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Good luck.

Bad Wolves on Nashville's Rock Station, 102.9 The Buzz. It's Haley. Hot take. Honestly, there are hundreds of bands that I would like to be in the front row at any given time at a concert. But Marilyn Manson is not one of them. I mean, I'd want to be in front row, yes, because the man puts on an amazing show. But if I ever end up in the front row at a Marilyn Manson show, I just get me an umbrella. Okay, that's all I ask. Beautiful people on 102.9 The Buzz.

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Nashville's Rock Station, 102.9 The Buzz. It's Haley. I remember Gavin Rossdale in a recent interview saying, I quote, "I just laugh that I keep making the music heavier and heavier." Heavier, Gavin. We're not going to stop you. Glycerine on 102.9 The Buzz.

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Breaking Ben, Something Wicked on Nashville's Rock Station, 102.9 The Buzz. What's up? It's Haley. I'm live in the Gibson Garage Studios. November 1st, Bridgestone Arena. You've got your 3 days grace tickets, right? Hopefully. Stoked to hear this one live. I Hate Everything About You on 102.9 The Buzz.

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0: Staying on Nashville's Rock Station, 102.9 The Buzz. September 29th, by the way, First Bank Amphitheater. Yes, please. It's been a while for the ride home, powered by Cannery Hall, Nashville's largest independent music venue. 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What's up? I am so happy to see you. It's Haley. Next, we're going to kick off 60 minutes of nonstop rock. And the song that's going to kick things off is a song that was written by accident. Have you heard stories of musicians writing songs by accident, right? Like they were just playing a little riff, gave it some lyrics, and now boom, it's their biggest hit and they made millions of dollars off of it. Like, why can't that happen to me? This song is one of those songs. I'll be right back with it here in a sec on 102.9 The Buzz.
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Nashville's Rock Station, 102.9 The Buzz. The song that Lenny Kravitz basically accidentally wrote. Wrote a quick riff, gave it some words, boom, made a stupid amount of money off of it. I wish that would happen to me. Fly Away, kicking off 60 minutes of nonstop rock. Welcome to it. It's Haley. All week, I've been hooking you up with Smashing Pumpkins tickets at 420. 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That show is October 22nd at The Truth, which will be opening soon. Tell you what, give me two songs from now, and I've got a keyword so you can win these Smashing Pumpkins tickets, all right? Two songs, Shoot to Thrill is one of them on 102.9 The Buzz.

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It's Nashville's Rock Station, 102.9 The Buzz. If you're here for Smashing Pumpkins tickets, awesome. Get your phone out and text me so you can win these, all right? 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So text me that to the Buzz text line, driven by Wilson County Motors. Smashing to 615-737-1029. If you win, you'll hear from me in the next

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I mean, I don't know either, but it's been a while. The Flies continuing 60 minutes of nonstop rock on Nashville's rock station, 102.9 The Buzz. It's Haley, and someone took the time to come up with a survey of the most overplayed song at Guitar Center. You know, like when you go into the guitar room and take one off the wall, you start picking around with it. I guess the most played song is Master of Puppets, which is surprising, also impressive. I thought it was going to be something way more basic than that. Enter Sandman now on 102.9 The Buzz.

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Hey, it's Haley. I'm live in the Gibson Garage Studios, continuing 60 minutes of nonstop rock, Sublime on 102.9 The Buzz.

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0: 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It's Haley, and Mosh Pit is next. Hopefully you've been practicing, because I have Weezer tickets up for grabs this week. Of course, Mosh Pit is on Facebook and Instagram at 102.9 The Buzz today. But for the sake of the game, and if you're playing along at home, I will play your three songs here in the next 10 on 102.9 The Buzz. Be right back.
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0: 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You ever been in a mosh pit and had no idea what just hit you? Because we're about to smash three songs at once, and it's your job to survive it. Name all three or get knocked out. 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
1: And Mosh Pit is thanks to Law Tigers, Tennessee's motorcycle lawyers. I'm going to play three songs all at once, and you have to tell me what three songs are. If you do that, I'll reward you with tickets. And like I said, it's on Facebook and Instagram at 102.9 The Buzz today. So I just posted it. Comment your three guesses, and I'm going to DM somebody with those Weezer tickets for October 9th at Bridgestone Arena. If you're playing along at home, here are your three songs.

Shine Down on Nashville's Rock Station, 1029 The Buzz. What's up? It's Haley, right smack dab in another round of Mosh Pit. Like I said, it's going down on Facebook and Instagram today at 1029 The Buzz. That is where you can go and comment your guesses for today's three songs. Somebody's about to win Weezer tickets for October 9th at Bridgestone Arena. And if you're playing along at home, here are your three songs. I'll play them one more time for you.

0: Nashville's Rock Station, 1029 The Buzz, wrapping up another round of Mosh Pit. Thanks to Law Tigers, Tennessee's Motorcycle Lawyers. Your three songs, by the way, Paradise City, Dude Looks Like a Lady, Hash Pipe, because we are giving away Weezer tickets this week. If those are the three songs you guessed, check your DMs because somebody just won my Weezer tickets for October 9th, Bridgestone Arena. We're going to do the exact same thing again tomorrow, and here's one of the three songs you'll hear. That one plus two others tomorrow at 5:10. 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

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And I know I am way late to the party on this, but I haven't seen Adam with 3 days grace live before. Have you? I've seen Adam with Saint Asonia. I've seen 3 days grace with Just Matt. So I am long overdue to finally see the two together. Finally, November 1st, Bridgestone Arena. 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

0: 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It's Haley. I hope you haven't forgotten, because I haven't. 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You're winning tickets in about 10 minutes. 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

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Let's get you a pair of tickets, shall we? It's Nashville's Rock Station, 1029 to Buzz. It's Haley. 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Your keyword is Thursday. 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That's 615-737-1029. 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Good luck.

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Dude, August 15th, if you're going to the Foo Fighters show, don't be that person that only goes for the Foo Fighters, okay? Go early enough at least to see Queens of the Stone Age. 10 out of 10. 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

0: Naples Rock Station, 102.9 The Buzz. It's Haley. 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
0: This is your Buzz Around Town. 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

Nashville's Rock Station, 1029 The Buzz. It's Haley, and did you see what Ozzy's getting for Halloween? Yes, I know it's July, but I don't care. Universal just announced this Ozzy Osbourne-inspired haunted house for their horror nights. Dude, if anybody deserves a haunted house of their own, it's freaking Ozzy.

Some people paint. Others yell at referees on TV while sitting on the couch in gym shorts. We just do this. Nashville's Rock Station, 1029 The Buzz.

I'm going to call it a night, but I will be back in tomorrow here in the Gibson Garage Studios. Last shot to win Smashing Pumpkins tickets at 4:20. 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